0: Saudades 89,5.
1: Pardon me, do you have change for a quarter? I gotta make a phone call. Thank you. Boy, I hope this woman don't take me through no changes today, because I had a hard day today, man. You know, let me see what's happening at the address for.

0: Nova.
1: Nova Paradiso, 89,5.
2: I am my own special creation, so come take a look.